Dandelions and pickled vegetables. Swim in the ocean, or what's left of her.

Pharaoh and his army and his horsemen got lost. 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Oh, Mary, don't you weep. You know I never, never been to heaven.

Thank you all. You've been a lovely audience. Paul Motion, Ed Gomez, Chiclia. Thanks for listening. Thanks for coming down to Bruno. We appreciate it very much.

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morning, one of these mornings, angel, just like a squirrel. Baby, grab a limb and swing around the world. Boy, my mama gonna allow me. Staying out all night long, baby. She said, now you are the young John. Sunday women gonna treat you wrong.

Oh, thank you.

called Mr. Dizzy Gillespie back to the stage. Dizzy Gillespie.

0: Yo, that's all right, Gabe. Now, y'all think you're something, don't you? But listen, y'all won't let me play some hot riffs for you this evening, and you won't let me sing for you, but you must listen at this beautiful number, one of them old-time good ones. Listen at this.
1: Take off, Gabe. Now, low. Look out there, pup!
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That's the Leopard Hounds. Just released a new record called Too Hot for Snakes. Yeah. Well, we just had a call, and she didn't give me her name. She's called before, though. I recognize her voice. And she demanded to hear some Little Freddie King. And she will renew her membership if we play Little Freddie King. All right. So this is for you out there. I'm not sure what, like I said, you didn't give me your name, but this is Little Freddie King, everybody. 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

explanatory. You'll see all the beautiful gifts that you get. But in the meantime, in my opinion, I'm going to play one of the finest musicians that ever lived right here. He came out of New Orleans, and this is Mr. James Booker. And so let's play a little something while you can become a member, everybody. 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
1: There's a story told of a little Japanese sitting demurely neath the cherry blossom trees. By her name, a sweet little innocent child was she.

0: To put a number on joy, it's hard to measure joy with dollars, but twice a year for 8 days, 16 days of the whole year, we do come to you and ask you to put a dollar amount on that for us to help us keep the groove going.
1: Right. So now, how about some more jazz organ? And a beautiful young lady just walked in and says, pump up the volume.

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paid. I got a lot of knowledge from folks who taught me. We need to pass it on to people we teach. A great musician who taught a whole lot of fellas. He wrote this tune. His name is Ellis Marsalis. Ellis Marsalis. Great Ellis Marsalis. The Ellis Marsalis.